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1: 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They just strut. What the...

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0: be returning with the club vibe, taking it back to the nasty ones. Until then, stay happy, stay positive, keep dancing. I'll see you on the road somewhere, I'm sure. And if I don't, tune in next week for more grooves.
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See you at the bar, you was hardly talking. That's when I knew that your heart was scarring. Friends to lovers need a part to star in. Like, wait, babe, let me

one. Am I even recording shit right now? Oh, that could be a disaster. I'm gonna take it anyways, though. 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